I mean, I fuck up sometimes. You fuck up sometimes. The problem with these niggas is they too busy trying to make it go down. I'm trying to make it go up tonight. I mean, you only ride with TRs and Zimas. Most greatest, but the most hated. You feel me?

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And she said, my son, my child, don't you ever get too grown, too famous, too rich, to forget the man upstairs. And she used to turn to Matthew chapter 24. And there the disciples were talking to the master, and

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And there'd be no understanding among people. He said, but as you see these things occurring, don't you become too discouraged. Just lift your heads up high, because your deliverance is getting near. And he spoke about the proclamation about a coming kingdom or government of God that would eventually take over this earth and

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Oh, I see old people growing young again. I see lame people running and leaping just like a gazelle. And blind people will see again. And we won't have to worry about our children going outside to play at night. They'll be able to play with us there.

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But now I go for walks, to the movies, maybe to the park. I have a seat on the same old bench to watch the children play. You know, tomorrow is their future, but for me, just another day. They all gather around me. They seem to know my name. We laugh, tell a few jokes, but it still doesn't ease my pain. I know I can't hide from a memory, though day after day I've tried. I keep saying she'll be back, but today

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You know, it's funny. I thought I had her in the palm of my hand.

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Do you remember a girl? That very special girl. Well, to the old and to the new, we rededicate this song to you.

there were dreams here. There was pain, and there was hope. There were bright signs of love. This was never meant for us. All the years left us broken.

lost when we walked into the stars. Oh, this was never meant for us. This was never meant for us.

just ways to fly, easy to take. You could take me in 4 hours, make me a deal. And day a piece, take it all, just stay up.